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Well, that's just outrageous. No, we're looking out for you, the listener. So coming up next, you ask for it. You got a situation. We'll solve it. Straight ahead. 102 WVAQ. Good morning.

0: Tabloid Trash, Sean 102, WVAQ. Our top story this morning, Taylor Swift and Travis Kelce were planning a wedding at Madison Square Garden, but not anymore. That's right.
1: Okay.
0: It's been moved again.
1: We've got an update.
0: Insiders say the real ceremony will be small and private. Taylor's official wedding will not have 1,000 guests. It'll be highly private in a secure location, and it will just be for their closest loved ones. Why do this? Why make multiple plans and keep leaking misinformation? Well, it's all part of Taylor Swift's plan to confuse Meghan Markle and make sure she cannot show up.
1: Oh, sure, yeah.
0: Because if she figures out where it is, believe me, they're going to drop her in there with a helicopter.
1: Right.
0: Right in the middle of it. Look at me, everybody. I'm Meghan Markle. Look at me. No, you can stop looking now. Naughty but nice, says Taylor Swift's feud.

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In case you missed it on the Jack and Nikki show this morning, it's Justice for Janitors Day. Please thank your janitors. That is a tough job. 102 WVAQ.

102 WVAQ. I'm Nikki Drake. Rumors have been cleared up. Taylor Swift, Travis Kelce not having their wedding at Madison Square Garden, although I don't think any of us really believed that. Here's her new one from the Toy Story 5 soundtrack. 102 WVAQ.

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Oh! Yeah, watch the world die. One more time. Oh! Yeah, watch the world die. Don't let me down. Yeah, watch the world die. 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

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Now, if we could just be Iran. Bella K, 102 WVAQ.